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2: 国立教育广播电台语言学习节目，开心学德语二。本节目由张南思老师主讲，欢迎收听。

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1: If you found out we weren't alone, if someone showed you, proved it to you, would that frighten you?
2: Good morning, Kansas City. Let's take a look at today. Today is.
3: You understand what she's saying?
2: I hear her. It's gibberish. I can't understand it.
3: No, I can.
2: What's happening to me?
3: People have starved for the truth. I'm a part of it now. I'm just sorry they made you a part of it too.
4: Hello, Jane. Please, have a seat.
3: People have a right to know the truth. It belongs to 7 billion people.
2: What is it?
3: You won't believe me if I told you. So I'm going to show you.
2: What are you going to do?
3: Full disclosure to the whole world.